0: Well, it's not unusual for people to have AI chatbots as quote-unquote friends.
1: Right.
0: How about an AI chatbot that serves as a third wheel between two actual human friends?
1: Oh.
0: Now we're getting even weirder, aren't we?
1: Yeah. This sounds like a show.
0: Get into the details of that show next on 94.9 The River.

0: That's Death Cab for Cutie's newest Stone Over Water on 94.9 The River. Melissa and Kevin. The Chinese are often at the forefront of technology, but sometimes they get a little weird about it.
1: They're at the forefront of weird.
0: Yeah, they are.
1: Odd.
0: Tech startup in China called Tuo, T-W-O-O, which is an AI app designed to serve as a third member, basically a third wheel in real-world relationships between two people. So instead of being friends with a chatbot, the chatbot gets in the middle of you and another person.
1: Yeah, that sounds like triangulation.
0: It could be used for couples. It could be used for friends who, might have some communications issues.
1: Dang.
0: Keeps track of user chats, identifies common interests, suggests real-world activities. It can also help couples navigate their way through real-world problems and serve as a neutral mediator.
1: This sounds like some sort of Twilight Zone hot science fiction series or something, doesn't it?
0: This could be a Black Mirror episode.
1: Yeah.
0: It absolutely can, where it starts out fine and then maybe...
1: And then the guy starts having feelings for the bot.
0: Or maybe the two people get sick of the bot and want to box the bot out and the bot finds
1: and
0: out about
1: it. They plot to delete the app, maybe?
0: And the bot starts... pitting the two humans against each other. You know her nickname for you is Karen, right? But you didn't hear that from me.
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5: Heading down I-84 from the Flying Y all the way to the Nampa Karcher exit, you're going to be looking at a drive of around 25 minutes. Heading down 2026 from Eagle Road all the way to Franklin and Caldwell, you'll be looking at around a 30-minute drive. Heading down Highway 44 from Eagle Road all the way to Main Street in Middleton, you'll be looking at around 25 minutes. And heading northbound down Eagle Road from the I-84 exit all the way to State Street, you're going to be looking at around 20 minutes. TDS Fiber keeps you connected when the moments that matter most are happening. 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
1: And next time you visit Florida, remember this quick little law. We've got a weird law stating that farting in public places after 6 p.m. on a Thursday is banned.
0: Just that,
1: don't do it.
0: That particular window of time.
1: After okay. 6 on a Thursday, yeah. Don't do it. That includes parks, restaurants, and other communal areas. This is a law that's widely regarded as odd, yeah, but funny, outdated statute rather than a meaningful modern law.
0: Any other time is okay for
1: any other time,
0: for Florida men and Florida
1: get
0: women.
1: Get it out when you have to.
0: To go nuts, but just please observe our law.
1: Up until 6 on a Thursday, you're
0: it's
1: good.
0: It's all about quality of life in Florida. It's Gold on the Ceiling from Black Keys on 94.9 The River.

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0: Maybe you don't feel good because you got yet another technology-related injury. There's Tech's neck. How about scrolling thumb? This is a thing that a lot of people are dealing with.
1: If you're obsessively scrolling on your phone,
0: And unlocking your phone with that one dominant thumb, it can affect a very small tendon to the base of the thumb, and that can get to hurting after a while. Constant texting and scrolling leads to inflammation of the tendons that move that thumb.
1: It can feel crampy.
0: Yeah. So I guess the fix here, this is what they say, alternate which thumb or finger unlocks and scrolls, and rest your wrist in a neutral position rather than bend it to the side.
1: How about just having a healthy relationship with your phone?
0: How about...
1: And we don't have to talk about this kind of crap.
0: How about putting the phone down?
1: Yeah.
0: Has that been discussed in any of the medical journals? Casey Musgraves is our next river road trip in Salt Lake on October 15th at the Delta Center. Tickets, hotel, gas, we'll take care of that. Just go to riverboise.com to get in on that from 94.9 The River.

0: Q2 on 94.9 The River. It's Melissa and Kevin.
1: Well, we're visiting this afternoon. We want to introduce you to someone special and near and dear to our hearts. It is Jen Barth. She happens to be the new CEO of the Boise Rescue Mission. And along with her today is Rob Studebaker, our good friend from Treasure Valley Subaru. Welcome.
2: Good day.
3: Thank you. Thank you for having us.
0: Rob will never brag about this, but he and his crew at Treasure Valley Subaru, kind of a big deal.
1: Kind of a huge deal, really.
0: Just recently named Subaru's Retailer of the Year. That's a nationwide honor.
1: A well-earned honor, too.
0: And that goes well beyond just performance by the dealership, like sales numbers and things like that. It's about a lot more than that.
2: Yeah, the gist is 31 metrics that you have to, do those first, and then partner up with some great charities, and then show Subaru that you're really charitable, and they put you in the limelight. And it was very, I was very humbled by it, and I was emotional when they announced it. It was very cool.
0: We saw the video, and it's just like,
1: I'm not crying. You're crying. Yeah, 13 minutes worth. It was just exciting to see, and then say that we know you. We work with you.
2: It was a great production. They sent 40 people to the store for 5 days, and so it's quite a production. Yeah.
1: Well, one of those metrics is there is an expectation to help out the community a lot. You do service a lot of charities. One of them being the Boise Rescue Mission.
2: Yeah, yeah, we're blessed to be a part of what they do to help people. Often at their lowest, and to try and rehabilitate them.
0: This is where Jen comes in. What has your relationship been like? You've been with the Boise Rescue Mission for years, but this is a new CEO position.
3: Yes, exactly. Every day I'm inspired when I meet partners like this, because they could be doing a lot of things with their time and their resources, and they choose to go and serve and take care of the vulnerable population in our city. And I love our city. So anybody that loves the people in our city, I'm a huge fan. But Treasure Valley Subaru, they're so much more than just cars. I met them through their compassion, through their servanthood, and then I backed into seeing what they do as a business. But we couldn't do it without partners like this, truly.
1: And that's just one of the many ministries that the Boise Rescue Mission is attached to, right?
3: Yes, exactly. We housed, sheltered over 110,000 people last year. Over 213,000 meals were made last year. And then this is my favorite number, 194 men and women transitioned out of our programs into independent living. So yes,
0: and that's what it's all about.
3: Shelter is, we love it, because you can't expect someone to change or even have hope to change when they're hungry, they're scared, they're addicted, fill in the blank. So it's incredible that we can give them that warm meal, give them a safe place, and hopefully have that conversation. Hey, how did you get there? Because no one's dream is to end up in a shelter.
0: Right. And the need has never been greater as the valley just continues to grow.
3: 100%. Yeah. It's one of those things that's pretty obvious, but we forget as our valley grows,
1: right,
3: the needs grow. There's so many people that move into our valley, they're not prepared.
0: What's the best way for people hearing this to help out?
3: BoiseRM.org. And you go right, if you go to our website, right on there is how to volunteer and how to give. And if you have a skill, if you have a talent, if you have a desire, we have some place for you to serve, and you can serve as individuals, businesses, your family can come all together. As long as they can wear an apron and walk around, we say we probably have something that
0: fit you for a hairnet.
3: Yes, absolutely. We have extra. It takes a whole community. Someone said, well, we're not doing what you're doing. And I thought, please do what you're doing, because it takes all of us doing what, God has called us to do to help our community.
0: Rob from Treasure Valley Subaru, Jen from the Boise Rescue Mission, thank you so much for being here today.
3: Thank you.
2: Thank you.
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10: Hi, Treasure Valley. I'm Jenny. Lately, I've been out in the garden watering my plants at 6 a.m., trying to hang on to these last few weeks of summer before the afternoons get too hot. 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

0: Melissa and Kevin, thank you in advance for not hitting the skip recap button.
1: Have you ever noticed there are people in front of you when you're getting on, you're actually boarding the plane? There are some people who will touch the outside of the plane.
2: Yes.
1: Kind of pat it.
2: I see that a lot.
1: I do too.
2: Is that a good luck thing?
1: And I've always wondered, yeah, it is. It's a habit that a lot of nervous flyers have.
2: Yeah.
1: You're doing whatever.
2: You're establishing a connection with the plane as if to say, hey, I see you, so you need to see me through safely.
1: Experts say it provides kind of a little bit of a comfort and control in a situation where passengers have no control, really.
2: Sometimes when I'm entering the plane, I will turn my head to the left just to see what's going on in the cockpit and look at the pilot and say, you good? Everything all right at home?
1: Yeah, to see if he's 14 or 16.
2: I know.
1: They're so young and younger.
2: Sometimes you fly in these little regional airlines and you see Doogie Howser in the cockpit.
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2: Now, that's granted that there's an actual person at the hotel, because a lot of them now you're checking in at a kiosk. Good luck.
1: Yeah. You ever have this happen when you're at a hotel, you're getting ready to sleep and you're thinking, oh boy, this is nice. It's quiet. And then the next thing you hear is boom, the loud sound of the door in the hotel room next to you closing.
2: Yeah.
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1: 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Oh yeah, I remember this episode of Friends. It's the one where Joey became Al Pacino's butt double.
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1: Have you ever noticed there are people in front of you when you're getting on, you're actually boarding the plane? 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
1: Kind of pat it.
2: See that a lot.
1: I do too.
2: Is that a good luck thing?
1: And I've always wondered, yeah, it is. It's a habit that a lot of nervous flyers have.
2: Yeah.
1: You're doing whatever.
2: You're establishing a connection with the plane as if to say, hey, I see you, so you need to see me through safely.
1: Experts say it provides kind of a little bit of a comfort and control in a situation where passengers have no control, really.
2: Sometimes when I'm entering the plane, I will turn my head to the left just to see what's going on in the cockpit and look at the pilot and say, you good? Everything all right at home?
1: Yeah, to see if he's 14 or 16.
2: I know.
1: They're so young and younger.
2: Sometimes you fly in these little regional airlines and you see Doogie Howser in the cockpit.
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9: 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I'm Jenny. 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

0: Fender with Olivia Dean on the river. We want to announce our winner of the Foo Fighters contest. His name is Rick Gustafson, and he is the winner of the Foo Fighters tickets, the contest that we had. The next one coming up is going to start Monday. It's for Kacey Musgraves and a chance to see her show in Salt Lake City. That's River Road Trip number 7. I'm Rochelle. Hope you're enjoying the weekend and having a great time at things like Boise Pride today and tomorrow in Ann Morrison Park. And we've got Hyde Park Street Fair in Camelsback Park. Info on all the stages and performers for both those events can be found on our events page at River Boise.
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Fighters on the River. We just gave away that trip with airfare, tickets, hotel, the works. The winner was Rick Gustafson. And that's the latest contest we had. Another river road trip comes up on Monday, though. Your chance to see Casey Musgraves in Salt Lake City. You'll enter on our website or on the app starting Monday. Here's Group Love on the River.

0: It's Talking Heads on the River. And I hope you'll wake up with the river tomorrow morning, maybe while you're getting ready for the Pride Parade or heading to Hyde Park Street Fair. 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It's hosted by Rob Reinhardt. And our in-studio guest you don't want to miss. He's amazing. We've got Devin Gilfillian returning to our show. Also, some in-studio stuff from The Lone Bellow. They're in town Tuesday night, opening for the Stephen Wilson Jr. show. You'll hear from Sunvolt, a Sam Cooke classic from Billy Bragg, and also a tune from the late Warren Zevon. It's Acoustic Cafe tomorrow morning, 8 to 10 a.m. on the river.
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0: It's Noah Kahn on the river. I'm Rochelle. Good afternoon. Hope you're enjoying all the fun things that we have going on this weekend. Hyde Park Street Fair taking the main stage here any minute will be Kaylee Jack McGrath. She's the most amazing performer, songwriter, fiddle player, guitarist. That's at Hyde Park Street Fair. And that's who is performing on that stage right now. But we have on the Pride stage line dance with Ascension Pole and Dance. That's just about to begin. Full schedules for both stages can be found on our events page at riverboise.com.
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It's Coldplay on the River. If you're heading to Boise Pride, here's who's just taking the stage about now. Will be Ballet Folklorica Mexico Lindo. So check that out on the main stage there at Pride in Ann Morrison Park. We've got Florence and the Machine on the River.

0: It's David Bowie on the river, and though it is the weekend, it's not too early to start thinking about Wine Wednesday. That's where we have Melissa and Kevin from River Afternoons out to share some great wine prizes. They've got a show coming up at the Cellars at River's Edge in Star. That's where they'll do their show live this Wednesday. You want to visit to get a stamp on your Wine Wednesday passport, maybe win some concert tickets, lots of surprises, and you might end up with that Wine Wednesday t-shirt. Catch us at the Cellars at River's Edge Wednesday from 5 to 7 with the River.
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0: It's Garbage on the River. Got our Concert for Cause coming up and a low ticket warning. It's the truth. We are really getting too close to selling out for our Iron and Wine show. Concert for Cause October 10th will be at Treefort Music Hall raising money for the WCA. 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She's an amazing artist. So don't be late for a Concert for Cause, but get tickets because they're going to be gone soon. You can get more info on the app or at riverboise.com.
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0: It's the Revivalists on the River with Heart Stop. I'm Rochelle. Hope you're having a great weekend. Boise Pride going on today and tomorrow in Ann Morrison Park. Right now on the main stage, they've got Gem State Showgirls. They'll show a video from Mayor McLean about 3:45 today at Pride. Then we've got Hyde Park Street Fair going on as well with music from Country Club and Lindsay Autumn this afternoon. We've got more details on the full schedule on both Boise Pride and Hyde Park Street Fair, all the stages, all the entertainers, on our events page at River Boise.
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We have a couple of those lined up, in fact, in the near future. 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We've got the Killers.

0: Goo Goo Dolls on the River. Great things happening this weekend. Hyde Park Street Fair over at Camel's Back Park with performers today like Lindsay Autumn, Brooke Falk Band, Innocent Man, and Boise Pride going on today and tomorrow as well. That one's in Ann Morrison Park. We have a new road trip starting on Monday. It's going to be so fun, and it's our seventh road trip of the year with Casey Musgraves at the Delta Center in Salt Lake City, a show you can see October 15th. Casey is a multi-Grammy Award-winning American singer and songwriter. 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That's why we do the road trips. 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

0: Tame Impala on the river with the song Loser. I'm Rochelle. Hope you're having a great weekend. Boise Pride going on at Ann Morrison Park, Hyde Park Street Fair, and Camelsback Park. Pretty nice weather for the weekend, a little bit cooler out there. And we've got Acoustic Cafe. So before you go to the Pride Parade tomorrow at 10, tune in for Acoustic Cafe with your host, Rob Reinhardt. We've got our in-studio guest, Devin Gilfillian, returning. Also in studio, stuff from the Lone Bellow. That band is in town Tuesday, opening for Stephen Wilson Jr. You'll hear from Sunvolt. We'll have a Sam Cooke classic from Billy Bragg. And you'll hear from the late Warren Zevon. It's Acoustic Cafe tomorrow morning, 8 to 10 a.m. on the river.
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Blind Melon on the River. And don't forget, we've got the River's Edge every weekday at 5, just after 5 o'clock with Melissa and Kevin. They'll share some of their favorite songs or upcoming shows. And it's a great time to tune in for something different. Just after 5, it's the River's Edge here on the River. We've got ex-ambassadors.

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0: That's Role Model on the River. I hope you're having a great weekend. I'm Rochelle. We've got a Hyde Park Street Fair going on and some more great music on their main stages today and tomorrow. We've got Boise Pride happening, and that's in Ann Morrison Park. And if you want to go to the Pride Parade, it's at 10 o'clock tomorrow morning, which will go into Ann Morrison Park for all the festivities. And before you do that, listen to Acoustic Cafe, because we've got a great in-studio guest. 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

It's Beck on the River with Loser. Really excited about Hyde Park Street Fair. They did announce who the big surprise guest is. It's going to close out Hyde Park Street Fair tomorrow in the 5 o'clock hour. It's Elin Jewell. Going to be some great performances there for the rest of tonight and tomorrow. Also, tons of performers at Boise Pride this weekend. And luckily, you can go to one place to learn about every single performer on every single stage. And that's our events page. Just go to River Boise to find it. Here's Imagine Dragons.

0: It's Nirvana Unplugged on the River. I'm Rochelle. Have a fantastic weekend and enjoy the community and positivity you can share with both events happening this weekend, because they're all about that. And that is Hyde Park Street Fair going on in Camelsback Park. You'll get some music tonight from Brick Falk Band, also Innocent Man. Tons of great music tomorrow with Nicole Blaze, and then Elin Jewell finishing out Hyde Park Street Fair. And Boise Pride going on in Ann Morrison Park. Patagonia is going to do another show tonight after Pride. That one is ticketed, but Pride is free, and they've got performers all weekend long in the parade tomorrow morning at 10. Hope you have a great weekend. I'll be back in on Monday.
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